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0: Yeah, and then there was the Doors with Backdoor Man. The men don't know, but the little girls understand. You know what I'm saying? It's so funny. All them old blues guys, they wrote about, seems like they wrote about sex and things like that and got away with it. It's like, you know, people think, oh, he's talking about coming through the back door. Well, he sort of was.
1: Y'all still want me to come with you?

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1: 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And so we're going to calm you down with some 90s at noon. 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And then the Greek will play it in the afternoon. 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

0: like regular positive criticism to pornography.
1: Positive criticism?
0: It sounds funny to me.
1: Yeah.
0: Well, like where you're trying to be
2: plot holes or whatever.
0: Yeah, where you're just like, well, I thought this or like that. Like, oh, that's unfortunate that you did that.
1: Your bratty little sister looks like she's had three kids.
0: Yeah.
1: Possible.
0: That's not your stepbrother.
1: Mayla, what did you want to be when you were little?
3: A vet.
1: That's right. We talked about that.
3: Mm-hmm.
1: Didn't work out.
3: It didn't.
1: Kelly, what about you?
4: I wanted to be a marine biologist like every kid.
1: Yeah.
4: And then I wanted to be a lawyer. And then a guidance counselor in high school told me that I'd probably be better serving tables. And so he took a shot
1: as opposed to serving time or
4: yeah. It's like, what is happening?
1: Really? Wait,
0: there's been a real downturn in waitressing here in town. We're going to need some. Mm.
1: They really did. They said, you don't have what it takes to be a lawyer. You should hand ketchup packets to people.
4: Yeah, his name was Ed something. I can't believe I forgot his name. He looked like a Who from Whoville.
1: You showed him by dating everyone in the Supreme Court.
4: I was like, you just wait. I can't be one. I'm going to be in one.
1: I'll get a law degree one man at a time.
0: Yeah, I'm going to handle some legal briefs.
4: Yeah, exactly. Watch me take over law.
1: I've heard stories where high school counselors are just awful. Like,
4: yeah, he was terrible. And honestly, he was kind of weird. I didn't really take what he said seriously. He told me, he was like, I don't know that college is made out for you. And I was like, I don't know you at all, sir.
1: Right?
4: And I'd only ever been at that school for like 6 months. I think it was just because I was goofy and a girl.
1: Probably, honestly.
4: Like, this gal's going nowhere. Okay. But then I really did. I wanted to be a teacher so badly. I had an amazing teacher my senior year who I loved. And I was like, oh, I want to be that. I want to do that as a grown up. And then I went to school to be a teacher. And it did not happen. I was like, $18,000 a year just so I can have summers off? No thanks.
2: Yeah, not worth it.
4: Actually, I am going to go be a waitress. Mr. Ed was right. Stupid as he might have been, he was right about something. Like straight cash in my pocket? Okay.
1: Right. Summers off is pretty sweet, though, I bet.
4: Yeah, but not for $18,000 a year.
1: It's not.
4: No,
1: Hotlings and I made $18,000 a year in our first job, and we were lucky to get it.
0: Yeah.
1: And we did not get summers off.
4: Yeah.
1: So, yeah, even better. 17.5, but we rounded up so our parents wouldn't be as embarrassed. More on the way. It is the Free Beer and Hotwig Show.
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0: Derek, why is this customer dancing around their living room?
1: Well, Scott, that's what we call the Happy Heat Shuffle.
0: Happy what?
1: Happy Heat. It's when we take an old...

0: this is a good song.
1: I like this one.
0: Yeah.
2: You got
3: there it is.
0: Do you think Joan Jett turned this song down first? Kind of a similar raspy style.
1: Do we have a scoreboard update?
0: I have Steve with 3, Hot Wings with 1, Mate with 1, I have 2, I knew something points, and Tommy is 5.
1: Hey. All right. Oh, yeah, that's right. You've known a couple of somethings, too, no, I guess.
0: Just not the things that are the game.
1: But you're on the board, and that's what matters.
0: I'll take it.
1: As we go into Tune and Clue, number 10. In this tune, this singer is pouring out his passion in an effort to get with a girl he's fallen for, and he has fallen for hard. He seems more interested in love than lust. He explains it in very poetic terms, how he's feeling, and makes it clear he's all in. He'll be with her until the planets stop turning. I'm also going to start this one where it gets really good with Tune and Clue, number 10.
4: I would do
0: Steve.
4: Oh, God. Meatloaf, I would do anything for love. But I won't do that.
1: That's right.

0: It is weird. So the guys, I learned how to do the Macarena because I was watching Oprah with my mom. And they were teaching you, like, hey, want to be, basically that video that we watched last week, want to be hip in the 90s? Here's how you do the Macarena and the electric slide.
1: Yeah. With your mom.
2: Come on. What was I supposed to do?
1: I don't know.
3: It's bad.
1: I mean,
3: guess how many weeks that was at number one?
1: A million.
0: It's still your number one in my heart.
1: A whole year.
4: What'd you say, mate?
3: 15. 14 weeks at number one.
1: God dang. It was.
5: What year was that, did you say?
1: 97? 96?
3: I think so. I know it was 90s, but I don't have the exact year. Yeah. All right. Time for Tune and Clue number 12. This is a very dark tune about how club life in L.A. was being killed off and live acts had no place to go. The band said the line, "We just lost the beat," reiterated to them the wrecking ball. It's knocking down live music, they said. It's being tramped on by corporations and commerciality. Here is your tune, number 12.
1: Starship, we built this city.
3: That's it.
1: It is. That's it, right?
6: We built this city on rock and roll.
1: Man, it's like they did an advertisement for destroying the very thing they're sticking up for with this song.
3: Yeah.
0: Oh, I didn't realize the album was called Knee Deep in the Hoopla.
1: Oh, yeah. Mm-hmm. They reference it in the song, and that's the name of the dumb album, too.
0: Yeah. Can we just let this play the entire song?
1: It's the same band that sang White Rabbit. When they were Jefferson Airplane.

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Morning show, Rock 103. It's Dominique, your workplace companion. Welcome back after your 3-day. How's it feel? I am exhausted. Coming up, I've got a new flyaway for you. And we're going to have some 90s at noon. We've got the free ride that's still going. Freaking with us, Nago Freelander from Flip My Cycle. And more. Good morning. Stay back.

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1: Time to get ready for a 90s at noon right here on Rock 103. And coming up today, we've got some cake. Not the kind you eat. R.E.M. and going to close things out with a little Marilyn Manson, Sweet Dreams. But first, here's Jesus Jones right here, right now. Enjoy.

said, are you gonna be my girl? It's a 1, 2, 3, take my hand and come with me, because you look so fine that I really wanna make you mine. Really wanna make you mine. 4, 5, 6, come on and get your kicks. Now you don't need

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I forgot to let you guys know what the Rock 103 Summer Freeride Song of the Day is. And that is Miss You by the Rolling Stones. 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

Rock 103, Carolina's rock station, home of the Free Beer and Hot Wings morning show. That's the latest from Isonine Kills, Twisting the Knife. I'm the Greek. Happy Monday to you. 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And I've got your 420 Funny Bone just around the corner.

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